0: American Sign Language.
1: They'll understand us all right.
2: Sure.
3: Sure? Everybody understands when you wave the white flag, you want to be friends?
1: Hey there! Open up!
3: Come on out! We're friends!
1: That's right!

0: 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They'll beat 'em, treat 'em, and eat 'em alive. Angels, wild women. They're hot, hard, and mean. Too tough for any man. Here are girls who leave their cycle gang lovers in search of a new and even wilder life. They've had it all, but by now, all is not enough. They want even more. Now, the weaker sex turns on to women's liberation too much and becomes the wilder sex. See Angels Wild Women from Independent International. They're beautiful, baby. Beautiful. Angels Wild Women in color, rated R. Under 17, not admitted without parent.
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0: Clear to open.
1: He's getting up. He paid for his mistake. We paid, too, about 10,000 tax dollars a year to keep him there. Now he's tagged an ex-offender, and unless he gets a job, he'll probably be a repeat offender. If you're someone with a job to give, you can do something about rising crime. Have some faith in him. Give him a job.
2: Welcome home, Daddy. You home forever?
3: Forever, honey.
1: You'll know all about him because he's in a rehabilitation program and he's been thoroughly screened. You complain about rising crime and the billions of tax dollars used to fight it when the best way to fight crime is with jobs. The way to get this country working is to get people working. So if you have a job to give, call the National Alliance of Businessmen. Help America work.
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1: Now, ladies and gentlemen, let's move ahead. Oh dear, Cameron's just been knocked over by the big camera that swings around. Shall we focus on that or just ignore it and carry on? Just ignore it and carry on. Okay, then.
2: Good evening, I'm Mario Machado.
3: I'm Mary Ingersoll.
2: And topping tonight's headlines, another round of riots in the plague zone. Military authorities this afternoon reimposed a curfew and deployed hundreds of troops throughout the border area of the Eastern Plague Zone in an attempt to restore order and quell the violence that has left at least 12 people dead and more than 150 injured. Mary?
3: Hundreds of diseased demonstrators hurled rocks, bottles, and even prosthetic body parts at the besieged UNITAS peacekeeping forces in continued protest against the recently announced recall of defective euthanasia kits. Faulty toxin processing rendered nearly 20,000 of the popular do-it-yourself suicide kits virtually harmless. But good news, officials are now saying that replacement kits are being rushed into production and that suicide privileges should be restored within the next 24 hours. Mario?
2: That is good news. And still to come, more on that historic first sex-changed pregnancy in the San Francisco Bay Area.
4: I am Gunnery Sergeant Hartman, your senior drill instructor. From now on, you will speak only when spoken to. And the first and last words out of your filthy sewers will be
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4: 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Sound off like you got a pair.

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2: What is it, Ian? You take myself,
3: control. That's cheese.
2: And this, what is this?
3: That's cheese also.
2: And this?
3: Cheese also.
2: This one over here, what is it?
3: All of this is cheese.

0: RoboCop. Who is he? What is he? Where does he come from? He is OCP's newest soldier in their revolutionary crime management program. OCP spokesman claimed that the fearless machine has crooks on the run in old Detroit. Today, kids at Lee Iacocca Elementary School got to meet in person what their parents only read about in comic books.
1: Robo, excuse me, Robo. Any special message for all the kids watching at home?
2: Stay out of trouble.
3: More fighting in the Mexican crisis today when American troops participated in a joint raid with Mexican nationals against rebel rocket positions in Acapulco. Now this.
4: Intergalactic.

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0: By the time you receive this cassette, I will have kidnapped one of your ladies. Now it's time for you to pay me the money that you owe me.
1: Hello?
2: Mr. Bannister.
1: This is he?
2: We have your wife.
1: How is she?
2: She's all right for now.
3: I know the cops are listening, so we'll keep this short. We want $600,000 in old 20s.
4: Person, woman, man, camera, TV.

0: This is Rudy Ray Moore.
1: I'm the human tornado. I chain down thunder and handcuff lightning. I'm so damn strong, it's sometimes frightening. The human tornado. I grabbed the star traveling a million miles a minute and slowed it down to the state speed limit. The human tornado. Rated R. Under 17, not admitted without a parent or a note from your jailer.

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Station. This is Ironworks, Breaking, Echo, Golf, Mike, Whiskey, November, Echo, Standby, Echo, Golf, Mike, Whiskey, November, Echo, Standby, Bye, Echo, Golf, Mike, Whiskey, November, Echo, Standby, message of 38 characters follows, Echo, Golf, Mike, Whiskey, November, Echo, 4, Bravo, Golf, Oscar, Romeo, 7, Foxtrot, 7, Oscar, Juliet, Victor, 3, K-Pack, Romeo, Tango, Papa, Zulu, Papa, India, Papa, Lima, Tango, 4, 3, November, Romeo, Alpha, Yankee, Romeo, Sierra, 4, I say again. I can't.

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So I'm telling you, I don't know that now. Some of these niggas are down here. Fuck you, fuck you. Fuck you. 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

0: the time you receive this cassette, I will have kidnapped one of your ladies. Now it's time for you to pay me the money that you owe me.
1: Hello?
2: Mr. Bannister.
1: This is he?
2: We have your wife.
1: How is she?
2: She's all right for now.
3: I know the cops are listening, so we'll keep this short. We want 600,000 in old 20s.

0: And finally, police officials today identified a man who somehow managed to escape from maximum security custody last night.
1: John Luger was arrested last week following his theft of highly classified files from the United States Institute for Plague Research. Upon his capture, Luger told authorities that he had already leaked information from the files to several as yet unnamed local journalists. He claims the secret documents contain a safe and effective cure for the plague. The Institute has dismissed his charges as preposterous. Meanwhile, officials continue their search for the stolen files and the escaped Zero Man.
0: We'll have more on this story as it develops.
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0: It's all yours, Mix-a-Lot.

0: Greetings.
1: Hey.
2: What are you, ducking me?
1: No. What are you...
2: Where's my money?
3: I don't have it yet.
1: Oh, my God!
4: Major cities in all parts of the country, New York, Los Angeles, report plague victims falling dead in the streets, in their homes, at their work. The first symptom appears to be severe choking, followed by immediate unconsciousness. Death occurs within minutes.

0: know, the time of the great bands was really a fabulous period, but unfortunately, recording techniques were in their infancy. It just wasn't possible to catch all those great sounds on 78s. For example, if you wanted to hear the best musicians around, you might dig out that old 78, which probably sounds like this.
1: You are about to experience a totally new dimension in sound.

0: I sincerely wish I did not have to say to you what I'm about to say to you.
1: You should be hearing me in your right ear. If not, reverse your headphones.
0: So today, I want to take a few moments of precious television time, and I'm sorry I have to do this. But if you're good, or we keep doing this. The issue for that. I'm sorry I have to do this.
2: God wasn't interested. He didn't come here. Sit down. To get fed. The more the train rolls, the sooner. Hamburgers are great. Landscape is great. Don't do that. Potato chips. 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Not satisfied with my dog. Then you get the hell off out of my fear. So I can get on with my miserable life. Because I want to serve the peace.

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I never forget the gentleman who came who had a cross

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He represented Madeline O'Hare's American atheist society. He's using the Bible to set a moral code for the human race to live by, and trying to use this moral code to shut down anyone else's place because he believes in it. This is what I

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0: The Davises have had a baby, but they're not sending out any announcements. 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The Davises are terrified. You see, there's only one thing wrong with the Davis baby. It's alive. It's alive. 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Please. Rated PG.
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patients, all patients. This is Ironwork. Break. Charlie. Zulu. Uniform. Bravo. Alpha. Echo. Stand by. Charlie. Zulu. Uniform. Bravo. Alpha. Echo. Stand by. Charlie. Zulu. Uniform. Bravo. Alpha. Echo. Stand by. Message follows. Charlie. Zulu. Uniform. Bravo. Alpha. Echo. X-ray. Romeo. Bravo. India. Alpha. 2. Bravo. Romeo. Delta. Victor. Foxtrot. Foxtrot. 6. Delta. 4. Victor. 3. This is Ironwork out.

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0: 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None? 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
0: German!
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0: Spanish!
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0: And of course, New Yorkese!
5: 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Can't you see I'm walking here?
0: Yes, Log! All nations love Log! 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

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When you think things just can't get any worse, the impossible happens and it does get worse. Murphy's Law. What can happen will happen, maybe or maybe not, to you.

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2: 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That's what he'll want to talk about. Your weapon is quality. That's what you'll insist on talking about. Don't get caught in the price game. When he asks how much it is, you tell him how great it is.

0: 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But something strange is happening.
1: Where are the people? Where are they, Tom?
0: And only they know why. Island of the Damned. A nice place to visit, but you could never live there. Island of the Damned, rated R, under 17, not admitted without parent.

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1: What do you think you're talking about? 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Talk about murder, dummy.
0: If you didn't have that badge, I'd...
1: What badge?

0: 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He was a nice guy. He had guts. He had something you know nothing about, morality.
1: Hey, I don't have to listen.
0: Hey, you're not gonna get away with this. 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

across the galaxy in search of a similar species. 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

flick. Started with a plig, yeah, I'm skinning, but slinging it from Tupelo down to El Segundo. 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
1: But don't they always?
2: In national news, Attorney General Marcus today approved the ED-209 combat unit for deployment in 5 American cities, despite widespread complaints of malfunction.
0: The Surgeon General is dead, gunned down 20 minutes ago by a militant addict of the deadly designer drug Nuke.
3: The greatest health threat facing our nation. Nuke. The most addictive narcotic in history. A plague that...
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4: The people want paradise. And they will have it.
1: The assassination is the latest act of terrorism by Kane, following the firebombing of a drug treatment clinic that left 5 dead last week.

0: Oh no!
1: What's wrong, Jamie?
0: I think my mom might have said a bad thing, Officer Bucky.
1: Like a bad word?
0: No, much worse than a bad word. But I don't know if I should tell anybody.
1: Was it about the company, Jamie?
0: I don't want to get my mom in trouble.
1: Of course you don't. You love your mom, don't you? But you also love your dad, and your sister, and your friends. And you love me, too, don't you, Jamie?
0: Well, sure.
1: You see, Jamie, the company is made up of all kinds of parts, just like your machine here. All the parts need to work together. And if one is broken, or defective, or weak, well, you wouldn't want anything like that to happen to the company, would we?
0: I think I'm ready to tell you what my mom said.
1: Good job, Jamie. You did the right thing for your family and for the company. Now you're a real company deputy, just like me.
0: Thanks, Officer Bucky.
1: if you hear something yucky, tell Officer Bucky.

0: please, please, no, no, I will watch Murder Capital Television as you say. Please, please, no, no, don't hurt me. I will watch all day. I will watch
1: Murder Capital Television.
2: Let's start from the beginning, all right?
3: Okay, we were up at the top of the world, and we saw this shooting star, and we decided to go look for it. But instead of finding the shooting star, we saw this circus tent.
4: Let's see what they did. They were hanging there, wrapped up in these cotton candy things, these cocoons.
5: Okay, clowns, cotton candy, flying popcorn. Go ahead. Better make fools out of the police department. I told you I was just over there. Who are you going to believe? Me and this little tramp. Police station, Mooney here. What? Oh, they took your wife away in a balloon?
4: Clowns are people. They're some kind of creatures, things from another planet.
5: Clowns. Outer space.
6: Holy

0: By the time you receive this cassette, I will have kidnapped one of your ladies. Now it's time for you to pay me the money that you owe me.
1: Hello?
2: Mr. Bannister.
1: This is he?
2: We have your wife.
1: How is she?
2: She's all right for now.
3: 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We want 600,000 in old 20.

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1: Robot was a legend to me because he was already called Man with a Thousand Moves. 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

houses, you're gone. 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

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Where is God? 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Words.

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